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My girl's name is Sonora. I

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1: 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Croatia. Croatia. Croatia.

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1: 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Hope you love it. 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
1: 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The cabin and the oxygen masks will automatically fall down from the boxes of electricity. In that case, please extinguish your cigarettes.